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And I know that I should run, but I put my money on red. 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
1: When I'm alone in my room, sometimes I stare at the wall, and in the back of my mind, I hear my conscience call, telling me I need a girl who's as sweet as a dove. 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

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She's so much more than you used to. Knows just how to move, seduce.

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Klokken er 14:30. Temperaturen lige nu er 17 grader. Hear the clock ticking on the wall. Losing sleep, losing track of the tears I cry. Every drop is a waterfall. Every breath is a break in

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1: Solo, gode sange, hele weekenden. 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